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You're hanging out with Greg O all the way till midnight. 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
9: 92.7 WVLI weather for the Kankakee River Valley. Well, pressure system heading through the Midwestern states could bring us a few showers or thunderstorms for the overnight hours. It will be a little bit windy and our low dropping to 60. A mix of sunshine and clouds on Saturday and still breezy. Very warm, though. We'll be in the low 80s. We do have some scattered showers and a few thunderstorms in the forecast. Maybe a shower on Saturday night, some clouds and 60. Sunday looks good. Mid-80s, breezy and sunny. I'm meteorologist Steve Hamilton.
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92.7 WGLI, the greatest hits of all time. Middle of your 7 o'clock hour on a beautiful Friday night. Greg, I'll remind you, the Chicago Bears have their schedule for the 2026 season. The NFL announced the schedule for all 32 teams yesterday. Chicago begins the season with a road game against the Panthers on September 13th. The Bears will also have a Monday night game against the Eagles on the 28th. Up next,

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Middle of your 7 o'clock hour on this Friday night. 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Up next, Respect. 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

92.7 WVLI, the greatest hits of all time. Almost 8 o'clock on this beautiful Friday night. Greg O here till midnight with more coming up from Greg Allman. We got Eric Clapton coming up in your 8 o'clock hour right now. Nobody's going to break my stride on a Friday. It's Matthew Wilder on 92.7 WVLI, the greatest hits of all time.

0: 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Mike Tamano in the morning with Rob West.
1: Went to TSA in Midway Airport. Guy says, sir, I need you to stop right where you're at. 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
5: 92.7 WVLI weather for the Kankakee River Valley.
6: Low pressure system heading through the Midwestern states could bring us a few showers or thunderstorms for the overnight hours. It will be a little bit windy and our low dropping to 60. A mix of sunshine and clouds on Saturday and still breezy. Very warm though. We'll be in the low 80s. We do have some scattered showers and a few thunderstorms in the forecast. Maybe a shower on Saturday night. Some clouds and 60. Sunday looks good. Mid 80s, breezy and sunny. I'm meteorologist Steve Hamilton.
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1: NBC News Radio, I'm Jim Roop. President Trump's summit with Chinese President Xi Jinping in Beijing is in the books as he heads back to Washington. The trip emphasized stronger ties between the two countries, but critics say not many details. President Trump's being questioned about Iran's ability to stymie peace efforts even after hundreds of U.S. airstrikes. He was asked by Fox News' Brett Baer if he underestimated the pain tolerance of Iran.
2: I didn't underestimate anything.
1: Trump says we've only been fighting Iran for 2 months, arguing that's a much shorter time period than other wars. An Iraqi man is being charged in connection with more than a dozen reported terrorist attacks in Europe and Canada against U.S. and Israeli interests. According to a federal criminal complaint, Mohammed Dawood al-Sadi is accused of carrying out 20 attacks in retaliation for the war in Iran and as a protest to halt the conflict. Jim Roop, NBC News Radio.
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92.7 WBLI, the greatest hits of all time. It's 8 o'clock on a Friday night. Let's keep it rolling with another famous Greg. It's Greg Allman with I'm No Angel. 92.7 WBLI, the greatest hits of all time.

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1: It's all about Watseka this week with our hometown spotlight. We're joined by Amanda Hibbs, Executive Director of the Watseka Area Chamber of Commerce. 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Can you tell me more about that?
2: Yes, Sonia at the Silo and Homestead venue, they had that mural done. There's a little bit of everything on that mural. It kind of gave the side of the building, you know, a rehab also. There is also a mural of Princess Washakie on the side of the fitness gym in the First Trust and Savings parking lot. So we have a mural there, and I'm hearing rumors that there will be another mural coming soon.
1: The more you listen this week, the more you'll hear about Watseka. It's our hometown spotlight. I'm Scott Smith.
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8: 92.7 WVLI weather for the Kankakee River Valley.
9: Low pressure system heading through the Midwestern states could bring us a few showers or thunderstorms for the overnight hours. It will be a little bit windy and our low dropping to 60. A mix of sunshine and clouds on Saturday and still breezy. Very warm, though. We'll be in the low 80s. We do have some scattered showers and a few thunderstorms in the forecast. Maybe a shower on Saturday night, some clouds and 60. Sunday looks good. Mid-80s, breezy and sunny. I'm meteorologist Steve Hamilton.
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Middle of your 8 o'clock hour on this beautiful Friday night. 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So set your alarm, grab a cup of coffee, and join us for a Beatles-filled Sunday morning on WVLI. Up next, a man who actually got to play an amazing guitar solo over a Beatles song during the during his induction at the Rock and Roll Hall of Fame. It's the legendary Prince. Here's When Doves Cry on 92.7 WVLI, the greatest hits of all time. 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

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Up next, the Beatles with Come Together. 92.7 WBLI, the greatest hits of all time.

92.7 WDLI, the greatest hits of all time. It's almost 9 o'clock. It is a Friday night. It is Greg O here with you till just around midnight. More coming up from Bill Withers and the Go-Go's. Right now, here's Tom Petty and Heartbreakers with You Got Love.

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1: NBC News Radio, I'm Jim Roop. President Trump's summit with Chinese President Xi Jinping in Beijing is in the books, and he is back in Washington, D.C. The Trump emphasizing stronger ties between the two countries, but critics say there are not many details coming out on major issues facing the two superpowers. The Supreme Court's refusing the Virginia Democrats' efforts to revive a congressional map that was expected to net the party more seats in the House of Representatives. The map was approved by Virginia voters earlier this year, but the state Supreme Court later struck it down on technical grounds. The U.S. Supreme Court upheld that decision. Efforts to end the U.S.-Iran war have taken another step backwards. President Trump says the first sentence of Iran's latest peace proposal is unacceptable and says he didn't even read the rest of it. He says Iran has reversed course on scaling back its nuclear program. He previously said the ceasefire between the two countries is on life support. Jim Roop, NBC News Radio.
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But right now, it's Bill Withers. Here's Lean On Me. It's a Friday night with Greg O. here on 92.7 WBLI, the greatest hits of all time.

0: 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Just past 9 o'clock on this beautiful Friday night, Grego reminding you that the annual I Got Your Six Walk and Run will take place at Perry Farm Park in Bourbonnais on Sunday, May 17th at 8 a.m. This 5K was created in memory of Sergeant Marlene Rittmanic and in honor of Sergeant Tyler Bailey of the Bradley Police. 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
8: Low pressure system heading through the Midwestern states could bring us a few showers or thunderstorms for the overnight hours. It will be a little bit windy and our low dropping to 60. A mix of sunshine and clouds on Saturday and still breezy. Very warm though. We'll be in the low 80s. We do have some scattered showers and a few thunderstorms in the forecast. Maybe a shower on Saturday night, some clouds and 60. Sunday looks good. Mid 80s, breezy and sunny. I'm meteorologist Steve Hamilton.
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Like this. And this. Oh, here she comes. She's a man eater. 92.7 WVLI plays the greatest hits of all time, like this.

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Getting close to 10 o'clock on this beautiful Friday night. 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
11: Low pressure system heading through the Midwestern states could bring us a few showers or thunderstorms for the overnight hours. It will be a little bit windy and our low dropping to 60. A mix of sunshine and clouds on Saturday and still breezy. Very warm, though. We'll be in the low 80s. We do have some scattered showers and a few thunderstorms in the forecast. Maybe a shower on Saturday night, some clouds and 60. Sunday looks good. Mid-80s, breezy and sunny. I'm meteorologist Steve Hamilton.
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1: NBC News Radio, I'm Jim Roop. President Trump is back in Washington, D.C. after a high-stakes summit with Chinese President Xi Jinping in Beijing. NBC's Garrett Hake reports Iran was a big topic of discussion.
2: The president underlining what he said was Xi's commitment not to sell arms to Iran.
1: Trump says Xi wants the Strait of Hormuz open as soon as possible, just like he does. The first sentence of Iran's latest peace proposal is being called unacceptable by President Trump. He says Iran has reversed course on scaling back its nuclear program. The president saying the initial sentence was problematic because Iran had previously agreed to halt all nuclear activities. Severe weather threatening millions of people from Wisconsin to Texas. 7 million people within the 1,200-mile corridor are under the risk of seeing large hail and supercell thunderstorms also expected to develop. Severe weather expected through the weekend and into the early part of next week. Jim Roop, NBC News Radio.
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0: 92.7 WBLI, the greatest hits of all time. Just past 10 o'clock, it is officially a beautiful, beautiful Friday night. Greg O here with you till just around midnight, inviting you to the Storm to Strength Initiative. 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
1: It's our hometown spotlight with the city of Watseka, the executive director of the Watseka Area Chamber of Commerce, Amanda Hibbs. 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I saw last month the opening day happened.
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2: 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Sometimes you can catch a breakfast there at the Watseka Farmers Market, and that thing has really taken off. I mean, that thing has just become very successful, and trust me, you want to go to the farmers market.
1: We're celebrating Watseka this week with our hometown spotlight. I'm Scott Smith.
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3: 92.7 WVLI weather for the Kankakee River Valley.
4: Low pressure system heading through the Midwestern states could bring us a few showers or thunderstorms for the overnight hours. It will be a little bit windy and our low dropping to 60. A mix of sunshine and clouds on Saturday and still breezy. Very warm though. We'll be in the low 80s. We do have some scattered showers and a few thunderstorms in the forecast. Maybe a shower on Saturday night, some clouds and 60. Sunday looks good. Mid 80s, breezy and sunny. I'm meteorologist Steve Hamilton.
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We're early, well, just before your 11 o'clock hour. It's Greg O here with you all the way till midnight here on this Friday. Welcome to the weekend, y'all. Welcome to OMD. 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
7: Low pressure system heading through the Midwestern states could bring us a few showers or thunderstorms for the overnight hours. It will be a little bit windy and our low dropping to 60. A mix of sunshine and clouds on Saturday and still breezy. Very warm though, will be in the low 80s. We do have some scattered showers and a few thunderstorms in the forecast. Maybe a shower on Saturday night, some clouds and 60. Sunday looks good, mid 80s, breezy and sunny. I'm meteorologist Steve Hamilton.
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1: NBC News Radio, I'm Jim Rupa. President Trump back at the White House after his summit with Chinese President Xi Jinping. NBC's Nick Harper reports Trump is giving the trip a thumbs up.
2: He said it had been an incredible visit with fantastic trade deals.
1: Critics, however, raising concerns that while the trip emphasized stronger ties between the two countries, there are a few details coming out on major issues facing the two countries. Harvey Weinstein's third sex crimes case ending in another mistrial, a jury in New York City telling the judge it was deadlocked and the judge ended deliberations. The jury was weighing evidence around the third-degree rape charge for 2 days, a year after the last case involving aspiring actress Jessica Mann also resulted in a mistrial. Efforts to end the U.S.-Iran war have taken another step backwards. President Trump saying the first sentence of Iran's latest peace proposal unacceptable. He says Iran has reversed course on scaling back its nuclear program. Jim Roop, NBC News Radio.
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92.7 WBLI, the greatest hits of all time, early in your 11 o'clock hour. Greg O, here till just around midnight. More coming up, including ABBA. Got the Human League kicking, even a rolling. Here, Don't You Want Me on 92.7 WBLI, the greatest hits of all time.

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0: 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Like this.

0: 92.7 WVLI, the greatest hits of all time. We're here with you on a beautiful, beautiful Friday night. Here with you all the way till midnight. Still bringing you all of your favorite hits and the greatest hits of all time. And giving that hometown spotlight to Watseka. Watseka is the county seat of Iroquois County and sits about 15 miles from the Indiana border. And it's part of our hometown spotlight series. We salute Watseka. And Roy Gregory will be hanging out in the parking lot of First Trust Bank at 120 East Walnut Street in Watseka on Thursday from 3 to 4 p.m. Visit Roy for your chance to win a four-pack to Indiana Beach. The hometown spotlight all this week. 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
5: Low pressure system heading through the Midwestern states could bring us a few showers or thunderstorms for the overnight hours. It will be a little bit windy and our low dropping to 60. A mix of sunshine and clouds on Saturday and still breezy. Very warm though. We'll be in the low 80s. We do have some scattered showers and a few thunderstorms in the forecast. Maybe a shower on Saturday night, some clouds and 60. Sunday looks good. Mid 80s, breezy and sunny. I'm meteorologist Steve Hamilton.
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92.7 WDLI, the great hits of all time. Middle of your 11 o'clock hour on this beautiful Monday, actually Friday night. Still got more on the way from the Bill Withers to Carly Simon. Right now it's the Electric Light Orchestra, your living thing. It is a Friday night, Greg O. Here on 92.7 WDLI, the greatest hits of all time.

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92.7 WDLI, the greatest hits of all time. Middle of your 11 o'clock hour. We're back. It's a Friday night. Still a little bit left in the tank. Keep it rolling with Christopher Cross. Here's Ride Like the Wind on 92.7 WDLI, the greatest hits of all time.

92.7 WBLI, the greatest hits of all time. It's time for me, Grego, to get out of here. Back tomorrow in 12 hours. So hang out with me during the afternoon. Leave you with Soft Cell. 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

0: 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Mike Tamano in the morning with Rob West.
1: Better look out now, because Mike and Rob got something for you. 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They're the morning man, stopping when they're passing by. Oh, my, my. They're your morning man, stopping when they're passing by. 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Hold on one more. Now you'll always catch them on the radio. 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All right, Rob.
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1: 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Stop it with a passing by.
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8: Low pressure system heading through the Midwestern states could bring us a few showers or thunderstorms for the overnight hours. It will be a little bit windy and our low dropping to 60. A mix of sunshine and clouds on Saturday and still breezy. Very warm, though. We'll be in the low 80s. We do have some scattered showers and a few thunderstorms in the forecast. Maybe a shower on Saturday night, some clouds and 60. Sunday looks good, mid-80s, breezy and sunny. I'm meteorologist Steve Hamilton.
0: 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Like this.
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1: NBC News Radio, I'm Jim Rupa. President Trump back from China. He's at the White House where he's telling reporters his meetings with Chinese President Xi Jinping were a tremendous success, saying great deals were made. Critics are saying not enough details. Trump says the American people will be hearing about them. President Trump's being questioned about Iran's ability to stymie peace efforts even after hundreds of U.S. airstrikes. He was asked by Fox News' Brett Baer if he underestimated the pain tolerance of Iran.
2: I didn't underestimate anything.
1: Trump says we've only been fighting Iran for 2 months, arguing that's a much shorter time period than other wars. An Iraqi man is being charged in connection with more than a dozen reported terrorist attacks in Europe and Canada against U.S. and Israeli interests. According to a federal criminal complaint, Mohammed Dawood al-Sadi is accused of carrying out 20 attacks in retaliation for the war in Iran and as a protest to halt the conflict. Jim Roop, NBC News Radio.
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1: 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General contest rules can be found on each homepage by clicking the contest tab, then selecting contest rules. Specific rules for individual contests are also listed under the same section. You may also request a printed copy of the contest rules by visiting our offices at 292 North Convent, Bourbonnais, Illinois. For questions, call us at 815-933-9287 during regular business hours, Monday through Friday, 8:30 a.m. until 5 p.m. Good luck from Milner Media Partners.
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3: Low pressure system heading through the Midwestern states could bring us a few showers or thunderstorms for the overnight hours. It will be a little bit windy and our low dropping to 60. A mix of sunshine and clouds on Saturday and still breezy. Very warm, though. We'll be in the low 80s. We do have some scattered showers and a few thunderstorms in the forecast. Maybe a shower on Saturday night, some clouds and 60. Sunday looks good, mid-80s, breezy and sunny. I'm meteorologist Steve Hamilton.
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2: A pressure system heading through the Midwestern states could bring us a few showers or thunderstorms for the overnight hours. It will be a little bit windy and our low dropping to 60. A mix of sunshine and clouds on Saturday and still breezy. Very warm, though. We'll be in the low 80s. We do have some scattered showers and a few thunderstorms in the forecast. Maybe a shower on Saturday night, some clouds and 60. Sunday looks good, mid-80s, breezy and sunny. I'm meteorologist Steve Hamilton.
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1: NBC News Radio, I'm Jim Rupert. President Trump back from China. He's at the White House where he's telling reporters his meetings with Chinese President Xi Jinping were a tremendous success, saying great deals were made. Critics are saying not enough details. Trump says the American people will be hearing about them. President Trump's being questioned about Iran's ability to stymie peace efforts even after hundreds of U.S. airstrikes. He was asked by Fox News' Brett Baer if he underestimated the pain tolerance of Iran.
2: I didn't underestimate anything.
1: Trump says we've only been fighting Iran for 2 months, arguing that's a much shorter time period than other wars. An Iraqi man is being charged in connection with more than a dozen reported terrorist attacks in Europe and Canada against U.S. and Israeli interests. According to a federal criminal complaint, Mohammed Dawood al-Sadi is accused of carrying out 20 attacks in retaliation for the war in Iran and as a protest to halt the conflict. Jim Roop, NBC News Radio.
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1: It's our hometown spotlight, and one of the voices representing the city of Watseka is the Watseka Area Chamber of Commerce President, Amanda Hibbs. Late August, there's going to be a party.
2: In August, the Watseka Family Festival, and that will take place August 28th and 29th in Legion Park. 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
2: Thank you for your time, and if anybody needs anything, you can reach out to me here at the Chamber office, 815-432-2416, and I'd be happy to help.
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4: Low pressure system heading through the Midwestern states could bring us a few showers or thunderstorms for the overnight hours. It will be a little bit windy and our low dropping to 60. A mix of sunshine and clouds on Saturday and still breezy. Very warm, though. We'll be in the low 80s. We do have some scattered showers and a few thunderstorms in the forecast. Maybe a shower on Saturday night, some clouds and 60. Sunday looks good, mid-80s, breezy and sunny. I'm meteorologist Steve Hamilton.
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Whatever happened to Tuesday, it's so slow.

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5: Low pressure system heading through the Midwestern states could bring us a few showers or thunderstorms for the overnight hours. It will be a little bit windy and our low dropping to 60. A mix of sunshine and clouds on Saturday and still breezy. Very warm, though. We'll be in the low 80s. We do have some scattered showers and a few thunderstorms in the forecast. Maybe a shower on Saturday night, some clouds and 60. Sunday looks good. Mid-80s, breezy and sunny. I'm meteorologist Steve Hamilton.
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1: NBC News Radio, I'm Jim Forbes. President Trump is back in Washington, D.C. after a high-stakes summit with Chinese President Xi Jinping in Beijing. The two leaders discussed the ongoing war in Iran, among many other topics, with China considered Iran's largest trading partner. Trump said Xi wants the Strait of Hormuz open as soon as possible, just as he does. Trump also noted that he has invited President Xi to the White House this September. And the Supreme Court is rejecting an attempt by Virginia Democrats to revive a congressional map that was expected to net the party more seats in the House of Representatives. The map was approved by Virginia voters earlier this year, but the state Supreme Court later struck it down. The court ruled there were legal flaws in the process that put it on the ballot. I'm Jim Forbes.
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1: We're focusing on the local area with our Hometown Spotlight series. It's the city of Watseka, and we're talking with Amanda Hibbs, Watseka Area Chamber of Commerce Executive Director. Plans are being made for this year's 4th of July parade.
2: July 4th falls on a Saturday this year, so we just decided, hey, why not? Let's run with this celebrating America's 250th anniversary. I encourage anyone that would like to participate in the 4th of July parade here to get an entry form filled out. It is free to enter. I would like this to be one of the largest and most patriotic parades that our community has seen. Our streets are normally filled. They're full of people. I encourage you to come out and share your patriotism. Enjoy the parade. Bring the kids for candy. There's other things going off. So this parade will step off on actual Saturday, July 4th at 10 a.m. And we will be lining up in Legion Park. And we do the parade route. Those that have came to our parade before, we're just doing it in reverse. And then we're going to bring all of our parade entries back into Legion Park here in Watseka, where our local American Legion Post number 23, has organized a family day in the park.
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4: Low pressure system heading through the Midwestern states could bring us a few showers or thunderstorms for the overnight hours. It will be a little bit windy and our low dropping to 60. A mix of sunshine and clouds on Saturday and still breezy. Very warm, though. We'll be in the low 80s. We do have some scattered showers and a few thunderstorms in the forecast. Maybe a shower on Saturday night, some clouds and 60. Sunday looks good. Mid-80s, breezy and sunny. I'm meteorologist Steve Hamilton.
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0: 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Mike Tamano in the morning with Rob West.
1: Daytona Beach, Florida. The city of Daytona letting voters decide on restrictions for toilet to tap water recycling.
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3: 92.7 WVLI weather for the Kankakee River Valley.
4: Low pressure system heading through the Midwestern states could bring us a few showers or thunderstorms for the overnight hours. It will be a little bit windy and our low dropping to 60. A mix of sunshine and clouds on Saturday and still breezy. Very warm, though. We'll be in the low 80s. We do have some scattered showers and a few thunderstorms in the forecast. Maybe a shower on Saturday night, some clouds and 60. Sunday looks good. Mid 80s, breezy and sunny. I'm meteorologist Steve Hamilton.
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1: NBC News Radio, I'm Jim Forbes. A cruise ship stricken with the hantavirus is set to arrive in the Canary Islands off the coast of Spain Sunday. CDC personnel will escort the American passengers off the ship to be flown back to the U.S. aboard a charter flight. And Nike is facing a new class action lawsuit accusing the company of failing to refund tariff-related costs. Lisa Carton has this story.
2: In the proposed lawsuit, consumers claim Nike should not be allowed to keep significant refunds it may receive. This comes after the U.S. Supreme Court ruled in February that the president lacked authority under the International Emergency Economic Powers Act to impose certain tariffs. Nike has said it paid roughly $1 billion in tariffs on imported goods as a result of those actions. Plaintiffs allege the company raised prices on some footwear by $5 to $10 and on apparel by $2 to $10. I'm Lisa Carton.
1: And I'm Jim Forbes.
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5: 92.7 WVLI weather for the Kankakee River Valley.
6: A pressure system heading through the Midwestern states could bring us a few showers or thunderstorms for the overnight hours. It will be a little bit windy and our low dropping to 60. A mix of sunshine and clouds on Saturday and still breezy. Very warm, though. We'll be in the low 80s. We do have some scattered showers and a few thunderstorms in the forecast. Maybe a shower on Saturday night, some clouds and 60. Sunday looks good. Mid-80s, breezy and sunny. I'm meteorologist Steve Hamilton.
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1: 92.7 WVLI weather for the Kankakee River Valley.
2: A pressure system heading through the Midwestern states could bring us a few showers or thunderstorms for the overnight hours. It will be a little bit windy and our low dropping to 60. A mix of sunshine and clouds on Saturday and still breezy. Very warm, though. We'll be in the low 80s. We do have some scattered showers and a few thunderstorms in the forecast. Maybe a shower on Saturday night, some clouds and 60. Sunday looks good. Mid-80s, breezy and sunny. I'm meteorologist Steve Hamilton.
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1: NBC News Radio, I'm Jim Forbes. The Attorney General of Texas says he's reached a settlement with the Children's Hospital over claims that doctors were helping young patients receive transgender health care. Part of the deal is the creation of the nation's first ever so-called detransition clinic. Attorney General Ken Paxton says the clinic will help those, quote, harmed by who he called ideologically motivated physicians at Texas Children's Hospital. The hospital has not commented on the settlement. And a New York railroad is shutting down because of a worker strike. The Long Island Railroad announced Friday it was shutting down for the first time since 1994 after representatives from five labor unions said the strike was on shortly after midnight. The union reps say in the end, the strike wasn't about worker pay in the late years of the contract. They say that never got resolved. I'm Jim Forbes.
0: 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Like this. 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Like this.

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1: It's our new Hometown Spotlight series, and we're talking about Watseka with the Watseka Area Chamber of Commerce Executive Director Amanda Hibbs. On Saturday, July 4th, after the parade, the celebration keeps going.
2: You can come to Legion Park. They're going to have many different activities going on. I know that the pool is going to be open for a free swim for local kids. They're going to have some food trucks that cost. There's going to be a car show, a live band. There'll be disc golf. There'll be a bags tournament. They're going to have a free kids zone and much more. And that's going to run from 11 to 4 in Legion Park on Saturday, July 4th. And then, as you mentioned, you can't have a 250th anniversary celebration without fireworks, right? So we're going to throw a little patriotic firework display into the mix, and that will take place at dusk also on the 4th. So we're hoping that this is going to be kind of a huge 250th celebration.
1: That's in Watseka, July 4th, with your Hometown Spotlight. I'm Scott Smith.
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4: Low pressure system heading through the Midwestern states could bring us a few showers or thunderstorms for the overnight hours. It will be a little bit windy and our low dropping to 60. A mix of sunshine and clouds on Saturday and still breezy. Very warm though. We'll be in the low 80s. We do have some scattered showers and a few thunderstorms in the forecast. Maybe a shower on Saturday night, some clouds and 60. Sunday looks good. Mid 80s, breezy and sunny. I'm meteorologist Steve Hamilton.
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0: more of the greatest hits of all time coming up on 92.7 WBLI. Mike Tomato in the morning and the greatest hits of all time all day.
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5: 92.7 WVLI weather for the Kankakee River Valley.
6: Low pressure system heading through the Midwestern states could bring us a few showers or thunderstorms for the overnight hours. It will be a little bit windy and our low dropping to 60. A mix of sunshine and clouds on Saturday and still breezy. Very warm, though. We'll be in the low 80s. We do have some scattered showers and a few thunderstorms in the forecast. Maybe a shower on Saturday night, some clouds and 60. Sunday looks good, mid-80s, breezy and sunny. I'm meteorologist Steve Hamilton.
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1: NBC News Radio, I'm Jim Forbes. President Trump is back at the White House after a high-stakes summit with Chinese President Xi Jinping. Trump told reporters Friday that his two-day summit in Beijing was, quote, a great success and fantastic. The president claimed the U.S. and China made, quote, great trade deals and said a lot of things have happened and you'll be hearing about them. No major announcements have been made regarding Iran or Taiwan, but Trump said Xi agreed with him that the Strait of Hormuz should open as soon as possible. And President Trump said one of the leaders of ISIS has been killed in Nigeria. In an announcement Friday night, the president said Abu Bilal al-Manuki has been killed by U.S. and Nigerian forces in a, quote, meticulously planned and very complex mission. Trump called al-Manuki, quote, the most active terrorist in the world and second in command of ISIS. I'm Jim Forbes.
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7: Partly sunny skies with a few area showers and thunderstorms as a cold front continues to track through the region. Not doing much temperature-wise, though. Still looking at a daytime high this afternoon of 82. A few of those storms may be on the strong side, so keep an eye to the sky. A little breezy out of the south-southwest. Occasional gusts at about 15 miles an hour. Some lingering showers and thunderstorms overnight tonight. A little bit cloudy with an overnight low down to 60. Sunny and 86 into Sunday. I'm meteorologist Jason Laird.
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4: 92.7 WVLI weather for the Kankakee River Valley.
5: Partly sunny skies with a few area showers and thunderstorms as a cold front continues to track through the region. Not doing much temperature-wise, though. Still looking at a daytime high this afternoon of 82. A few of those storms may be on the strong side, so keep an eye to the sky. A little breezy out of the south-southwest. Occasional gusts at about 15 miles an hour. Some lingering showers and thunderstorms overnight tonight. A little bit cloudy with an overnight low down to 60. Sunny and 86 into Sunday. I'm meteorologist Jason Laird.
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1: NBC News Radio, I'm Lisa Taylor. President Trump is back in Washington, D.C. after a high-stakes summit with Chinese President Xi Jinping in Beijing.
2: We did great trade deals, we had great relationships, and a lot of things have happened, and you'll be hearing about them.
1: Trump said Xi offered help with Iran, and like Trump, he wants the Strait of Hormuz open as soon as possible. The president confirmed Taiwan came up in talks, but would only say he'll be making a decision when he was asked about a U.S. arms sale to Taiwan. He did say China agreed to buy U.S. oil and 200 jets from Boeing and noted he's invited President Xi to the White House in September. President Trump says one of the leaders of ISIS has been killed in Nigeria. In an announcement Friday night, the president said Abu Bilal al-Manuki has been killed by U.S. and Nigerian forces in a meticulously planned and very complex mission. Trump called al-Manuki the most active terrorist in the world and second in command of ISIS, who thought he could hide in Africa. Lisa Taylor, NBC News Radio.
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10: Partly sunny skies with a few area showers and thunderstorms as a cold front continues to track through the region. Not doing much temperature-wise, though. Still looking at a daytime high this afternoon of 82. A few of those storms may be on the strong side, so keep an eye to the sky. A little breezy out of the south-southwest. Occasional gusts at about 15 miles an hour. Some lingering showers and thunderstorms overnight tonight. A little bit cloudy with an overnight low down to 60. Sunny and 86 into Sunday. I'm meteorologist Jason Laird.
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6: This is the Rural Notebook. I'm Kent Kasson with a listen back to the past week in area agriculture, sponsored by Brandt's on the Central Illinois Farm Network. We had the USDA report issued Tuesday, and that was friendly for wheat and the crop prices, says Aaron Curtis of Midco.
7: Obviously, it's been dry out in winter wheat country, especially in the plains. So the USDA really cut wheat production numbers. So the wheat production for all wheat came in at 1.56 billion bushels, which is almost 200 million less than what the market was expecting. So we've got wheat up 35 cents or so. That's helping up pull up corn and beans a little bit. Beans report really didn't have a whole lot of excitement. We did see ending stocks for old crop lower another 10 million bushels. The crush sector of beans continues to be a spot. Did raise crush again here today by another 20 million, so into a new record. That's really for the production on corn and beans. They take the acres numbers from March and they just kind of put in a weight adjusted yield number, right? We're planting the crop now, so it's just a math equation there. So overall, though, if you look at just the acres and the yield forecast, we're looking at second biggest corn crop ever and a second biggest bean crop ever. Now, of course, we're just planting it, so there's a lot of water under the bridge.
6: Thanks to Aaron Curtis of Midco for recapping the May USDA report for us on the Central Illinois Farm Network. I recently talked in the studio with Kevin Brooks of University of Illinois Extension all about ag finances and the current state of the farm economy.
8: Most farms are right now in pretty good shape, even though the cash flow maybe hasn't been there quite as strong as what they would want to have the last few years. And the number one problem that I see on balance sheets of farmers that are having struggles, it has to do with the machinery outlay per acre. Going back to post-2015, we had a number of years there it was hard to get the crop in. And the manufacturers came out with higher speed equipment. You can get things done faster. And that put a lot of debt load on farmers. You know, with the high income years we've had, you know, since then, we've had several years where incomes were really good. And a lot of times the reaction is, well, I don't want to pay taxes, so I need to do something, which would be using the 179 election on depreciation, where you can take off to $1.5 million. And, okay, let's avoid taxes and let's retool. And then we moved into time periods where it isn't, the profits aren't as strong. And it's not so easy just to go and say, hey, I'm going to sell this item because, one, there could be a glut on the market. We had a little bit of a worry about that for a little while.
6: And the latest ag news and more is all a click away at CentralIllinoisFarmNetwork.com. 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I'm Kent Kasson. Have a great weekend.
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11: Partly sunny skies with a few area showers and thunderstorms as a cold front continues to track through the region. Not doing much temperature-wise, though. Still looking at a daytime high this afternoon of 82. A few of those storms may be on the strong side, so keep an eye to the sky. A little breezy out of the south-southwest. Occasional gusts at about 15 miles an hour. Some lingering showers and thunderstorms overnight tonight. A little bit cloudy with an overnight low down to 60. Sunny and 86 into Sunday. I'm meteorologist Jason Laird.
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1: NBC News Radio, I'm Lisa Taylor. President Trump says one of the leaders of ISIS has been killed in Nigeria. In an announcement Friday night, the president said Abu Bilal al-Manuki has been killed by U.S. and Nigerian forces in a meticulously planned and very complex mission. Trump called al-Manuki the most active terrorist in the world and second in command of ISIS, who thought he could hide in Africa. A firefighter is dead and several people are in serious condition after a burning silo exploded at a lumber mill in Maine. Officials say the fire spread fast at Robbins Lumber in Searsmont Friday morning after flames entered a nearby silo, causing a huge explosion. At least 10 people were injured in the blast, and billowing smoke from the blaze was seen for miles in Waldo County. On Friday night, about 100 first responders lined up along the road in Augusta to salute the flag-draped casket of the firefighter who died. Lisa Taylor, NBC News Radio.
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Like this. And this. Oh, here she comes. She's a man eater. 92.7 WVLI plays the greatest hits of all time. Like this.

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2: That's Amanda Hibbs, the Executive Director of the Watseka Area Chamber of Commerce.
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2: And we'll continue to learn more about the places and people of Watseka this week with our Hometown Spotlight. I'm Scott Smith.
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12: Partly sunny skies with a few area showers and thunderstorms as a cold front continues to track through the region. Not doing much temperature-wise, though. Still looking at a daytime high this afternoon of 82. A few of those storms may be on the strong side, so keep an eye to the sky. A little breezy out of the south-southwest. Occasional gusts at about 15 miles an hour. Some lingering showers and thunderstorms overnight tonight. A little bit cloudy with an overnight low down to 60. Sunny and 86 into Sunday. I'm meteorologist Jason Laird.
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0: 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Mike Tamano in the morning with Rob West.
1: Went to TSA in Midway Airport. Guy says, sir, I need you to stop right where you're at. 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Oh, of course, it's me.
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10: Partly sunny skies with a few area showers and thunderstorms as a cold front continues to track through the region. Not doing much temperature-wise, though. Still looking at a daytime high this afternoon of 82. few of those storms may be on the strong side, so keep an eye to the sky. A little breezy out of the south-southwest. Occasional gusts at about 15 miles an hour. Some lingering showers and thunderstorms overnight tonight. A little bit cloudy with an overnight low down to 60. Sunny and 86 into Sunday. I'm meteorologist Jason Laird.
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92.7 WVLI. Good morning and welcome. My name's Mike Rubel. Coming up this hour, it's Steve Miller. Also, the Eagles, some Tina Turner, and we'll walk on sunshine with Katrina and the Waves. Here's 38 Special on the Valley.

0: 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Hi, this is Mike Brubaugh. I can't believe we're talking about football already, but we are, as the Bears have their schedule for the 26th season lined up. Now, Chicago begins the season a road game against the Panthers on September 13th, also a Monday night game against the Eagles September 28th, and games on both Christmas and Thanksgiving. You can hear it all right here on the Valley.
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15: Remember when you think of trees, think of
12: Fertilome, bringing you our lawn and garden program on this Saturday morning. And Nancy, we are past Mother's Day, Father's Day coming up in about a month. Still a good time to be out there planting things?
13: Oh, very much so. I mean, this has been a very unusual spring. It's been a lot cooler than what it normally is. And, you know, finally this weekend we're going to see a shot at maybe some warm weather. But it's been cool, and that's a great time to be planting trees. So, yes, we are very busy with planting trees. Got a great selection of shade, ornamental, and fruit trees at both stores. And, of course, anytime I talk about planting trees, I want to be sure and encourage people to use a soil amendment like our bumper crop and then Fertilome's root stimulator to get those trees off to a great start when they initially plant them.
12: So a good time to be planting trees. Is there still time for me to take care of my lawn?
13: That there is. I mean, again, because it's been cool, people are sowing grass seed, and, you know, they can still be doing that. Our Playmaker variety allows us to grow a lawn almost the entire year.
12: Along with taking care of the lawn and planting the lawn and growing the grass, got some weed problems. You can take care of those, too.
13: Yes. Now, you cannot treat weeds in a newly seeded lawn until it has been mowed at least 2 to 3 times. Then you can go ahead and start working on your weeds. But in an established lawn, it's, you know, right now you can still be using the weed-free zone if you're trying to control clover, creeping Charlie, Faltan, all dandelions, of course. Weed-free zone treats over 200 broadleaf weeds. So that really is my go-to if people come in with a big, heavy lawn problem.
12: This time of the year, the area around Mother's Day, Memorial Day, it's usually time people get out there, start planting their gardens. How do things look there in the greenhouses at Tholen's?
13: Greenhouses are looking really good in Bourbonnais. Great selection of annuals, like you said, the garden plants and starts, strawberries, our tropicals, all of those things. The greenhouses over there are just bursting with color. Great selection of hanging baskets in that yet. So I really encourage people to stop in and take a look. Nice selection of clematis, hostas, all of the outdoor perennials also.
12: How's things coming with the storm recovery there at the Kankakee store?
13: Well, we're coming along. This past week we've been diligently getting a roof put on, so pretty soon we'll look pretty good from the highway. We still got a lot of work to do in the back with the greenhouses and the tool shed and the dirt shed, but we're fully operational. It's a little chaotic, a lot of things going on, but we're plugging along.
12: What's the hours there for Tholen's this weekend?
13: Both stores are open today till 5:30, and Bourbonnais is open on Sunday from 11 to 4.
12: And that's it for this week's edition of the Lawn and Garden Show here on the Valley, featuring Nancy Tholen of Tholen's Landscape and Garden Centers, brought to you by Fertilome.
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17: Partly sunny skies with a few area showers and thunderstorms as a cold front continues to track through the region. Not doing much temperature-wise, though. Still looking at a daytime high this afternoon of 82. A few of those storms may be on the strong side, so keep an eye to the sky. A little breezy out of the south-southwest. Occasional gusts at about 15 miles an hour. Some lingering showers and thunderstorms overnight tonight. A little bit cloudy with an overnight low down to 60. Sunny and 86 into Sunday. I'm meteorologist Jason Laird.
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92.7 WVLI. I'm Mike Rubel in the 36th Annual Rhubarb Festival. Well, that's going on tomorrow, 10 to 4, at the Kankakee County Museum on South 8. A lot of great activities. I will see you there tomorrow.

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This is Mike Rubel, and Winslow, Arizona is mentioned in this song. And you can see the Take It Easy statue at 2nd Street in Kinsley Avenue. From 1972, it's the Eagles on the

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6: 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For recycling, Belson is the way. 92.7 WVLI weather for the Kankakee River Valley.
7: Partly sunny skies with a few area showers and thunderstorms as a cold front continues to track through the region. Not doing much temperature-wise, though. Still looking at a daytime high this afternoon of 82. A few of those storms may be on the strong side, so keep an eye to the sky. A little breezy out of the south-southwest. Occasional gusts at about 15 miles an hour. Some lingering showers and thunderstorms overnight tonight. A little bit cloudy with an overnight low down to 60. Sunny and 86 into Sunday. I'm meteorologist Jason Laird.
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1: 92.7 WVLI, where local news always comes first. This news brought to you by Riverside Healthcare, where well is within reach. Today, showers and thunderstorms are likely before 11 a.m., then tapering off after 1 p.m. with a high of 83. A complete look at the forecast is coming up. Checking your WVLI news this Saturday, I'm Colin Furrow. Riverside Healthcare says they've invested nearly $30 million to expand their inpatient behavioral health services. Jake Lamore has the story.
2: According to a press release from Friday, Riverside's multi-million dollar investment includes a complete rebuild and expanded access to its inpatient behavioral health units, a project that began last fall. The redesigned units will expand capacity while introducing features that reflect modern behavioral health care standards, including more private patient rooms, specialized space for geriatric behavioral health patients, and therapeutic design elements, including calming environments and lighting systems that mimic natural daylight cycles. Construction will continue in phases through next year to minimize interruptions in patient care. I'm Jake Lamore.
1: An event is taking place in Bourbonnais, allowing residents to connect in a unique way with Village of Bourbonnais officials. 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For more information, visit the Village of Bourbonnais Facebook page. Indiana students will soon have to power down their cell phones for the entire school day. Indiana News Now's Joel Ullery reports.
3: Governor Mike Braun signed into law this week Indiana's all-day school cell phone ban. It takes effect July 1st in time for the 2026 to 2027 school year. The law expands Indiana's current ban, which only restricts phone usage during instructional time. Some critics worry students may lose a lifeline during emergencies. Supporters say the ban gives teachers back control of the classroom. I'm Joe Ullery, Indiana News Service.
4: NBC News Radio, I'm Lisa Taylor. President Trump is back in the U.S. after meeting with Chinese President Xi Jinping in Beijing. Trump said Xi offered help with Iran and agreed with him that the Strait of Hormuz should open as soon as possible. Trump confirmed Taiwan came up in the talks but hasn't made a decision on U.S. arms sales to Taiwan. Israeli officials say a Hamas commander who helped plan the October 7th attacks has been killed. Israel Defense Forces said in a news release this morning that Iz al-Din al-Haddad was killed Friday in a precise strike in Gaza City. The IDF says Haddad was the head of the Hamas military wing and had surrounded himself with hostages to prevent his elimination. President Trump says one of the leaders of ISIS has been killed in Nigeria. In an announcement Friday night, the president said Abu Bilal al-Manuki has been killed by U.S. and Nigerian forces in a meticulously planned and very complex mission. Trump called al-Manuki the most active terrorist in the world and the second in command of ISIS. Lisa Taylor, NBC News Radio.
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1: In sports, the Crosstown Classic kicked off with the Cubs taking home a 10-5 victory yesterday against the White Sox, while the St. Louis Cardinals walked off the Kansas City Royals 5-4 yesterday. The Cubs and White Sox will continue their series tonight at Wright Field, while the Cardinals will continue their series against the Royals. In playoff basketball, the San Antonio Spurs took down the Minnesota Timberwolves 139-109 to clinch their way into the conference finals, while the Detroit Pistons tied the series against the Cleveland Cavaliers to force a Game 7, which will take place tomorrow evening. In playoff hockey, the Montreal Canadiens will be taking on the Buffalo Sabres tonight in hopes to close the series after the Las Vegas Golden Knights won their series against the Anaheim Ducks on Thursday to make their way into the conference finals. The Golden Knights have a couple of days off, not playing the Colorado Avalanche until Wednesday evening.
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92.7 WVLI, Saturday morning with Mike Rubel. Nice event coming up tomorrow. It's the Caleb's Prayer Foundation hosting its 16th annual benefit car show. That will raise money for families impacted by cancer. That goes on at Phillips Chevrolet RV in Bradley. Now, registration is $20. That's going on from 9 to 11. Food and drinks will be available. And the car show open to spectators noon until 3 o'clock tomorrow. Here's Steely Dan on the Valley.

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0: 92.7 WVLI, the greatest hits of all time. This is Mike Brubel, and we guys on the radio love to be out and about, and we've got a real special event coming up tomorrow. It's the annual I Got Your Six Walk and Run. That is going on at Perry Farm tomorrow, 8 a.m. It's a 5K, and it was created in memory of Sergeant Marlene Ritmanick and in honor of Sergeant Tyler Bailey. I had the honor of interviewing Tyler here a little while back. Just tremendous spirit from the Bailey family. Now, our own Denny Case and Best Jess on hand tomorrow morning, 7 until 9, and they'll be broadcasting tomorrow morning. And you can find out more, get registered at runsignup.com.
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13: 92.7 WVLI weather for the Kankakee River Valley.
14: Partly sunny skies with a few area showers and thunderstorms as a cold front continues to track through the region. Not doing much temperature-wise, though. Still looking at a daytime high this afternoon of 82. A few of those storms may be on the strong side, so keep an eye to the sky. A little breezy out of the south-southwest. Occasional gusts at about 15 miles an hour. Some lingering showers and thunderstorms overnight tonight. A little bit cloudy with an overnight low down to 60. Sunny and 86 into Sunday. I'm meteorologist Jason Laird.
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92.7 WVLI. This is Mike Rubel. The story goes this song is about a British gang called the Quality Street Gang. Now, this song's played at most Irish rugby matches, and the name Thin Lizzy comes from a rundown Ford Model T. 1976, the boys are back in town. Thin Lizzy on the Valley.

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11: Partly sunny skies with a few area showers and thunderstorms as a cold front continues to track through the region. Not doing much temperature-wise, though. Still looking at a daytime high this afternoon of 82. A few of those storms may be on the strong side, so keep an eye to the sky. A little breezy out of the south-southwest. Occasional gusts at about 15 miles an hour. Some lingering showers and thunderstorms overnight tonight. A little bit cloudy with an overnight low down to 60. Sunny and 86 into Sunday. I'm meteorologist Jason Laird.
12: Right now it's 71 in the Kankakee River Valley.
0: 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Like this. And this. 92.7 WVLI plays the greatest hits of all time, like this.

92.7 WVLI. I'm Mike Rubel. We've got news coming your way next. And during the 10 o'clock hour, it's the Rolling Stones, also KC and the Sunshine Band, and Steve Winwood. He just turned 78. And we'll take a look at birthdays, too.

92.7 WVLI. I'm Mike Rubel, and today is National Do Something Good for Your Neighbor Day. It's also World Whiskey Day. Hey, I'll drink to that. Here's Cat Stevens on the Valley.

0: 92.7 WVLI, the greatest hits of all time. My name's Mike Rubel, and it's the I Got Your Six Walk and Run. That is coming up tomorrow at Perry Farm. That'll be tomorrow morning at 8. It's a 5K run and walk. It was created in memory of Sergeant Marlene Ritmanick and in honor of Sergeant Tyler Bailey of the Bradley Police. Our own Denny Case and Best Jess on hand tomorrow morning, 7 until 9. They'll broadcast tomorrow from 7 to 8 on the Valley.
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10: Partly sunny skies with a few area showers and thunderstorms as a cold front continues to track through the region. Not doing much temperature-wise, though. Still looking at a daytime high this afternoon of 82. A few of those storms may be on the strong side, so keep an eye to the sky. A little breezy out of the south-southwest. Occasional gusts at about 15 miles an hour. Some lingering showers and thunderstorms overnight tonight. A little bit cloudy with an overnight low down to 60. Sunny and 86 into Sunday. I'm meteorologist Jason Laird.
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92.7 WVLI, the greatest hits of all time. Good morning, I'm Mike Brubel, and as promised, time now to take a look at birthdays. Briley Muncy of Kankakee celebrating his first birthday today. Very happy birthday to you. Matt Markovich of Bradley also celebrating, and Keith Runner of Aroma Park celebrating a birthday today. On the celebrity list, they join up Pierce Brosnan. You remember him as James Bond and so many others. He was so excellent also in Mrs. Doubtfire. I got a kick out of, you know, he's playing the streak out of Robin Williams. He is 73 today. Deborah Winger, who is in An Officer and a Gentleman and so many other outstanding movies. She is 71. Janet Jackson is 60 today. And Tucker Carlson is 57. As we get back into music, Ruth, Anita, and June Pointer got together, did a lot of tours, and honed their craft. It's just one of their hits. It's Fire, 1978.

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Today is Armed Forces Day as we honor those serving in the branches of the military and their families. The Looking Glass on the Valley.

92.7 WVLI. This is Mike Ruble. I counted 14 members of this group in a picture I was able to pull up. They're going to hit Traverse City, Michigan, July 7th. KC and the Sunshine Band get down tonight on the Valley.

0: 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Mike Tamano in the morning with Rob West.
1: Better look out now, because Mike and Rob got something for you. 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There's a morning man stopping when they're passing by. Oh, my, my. 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Now you'll always catch them on the radio. 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
9: Partly sunny skies with a few area showers and thunderstorms as a cold front continues to track through the region. Not doing much temperature-wise, though. Still looking at a daytime high this afternoon of 82. A few of those storms may be on the strong side, so keep an eye to the sky. A little breezy out of the south-southwest. Occasional gusts at about 15 miles an hour. Some lingering showers and thunderstorms overnight tonight. A little bit cloudy with an overnight low down to 60. Sunny and 86 into Sunday. I'm meteorologist Jason Laird.
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1: 92.7 WVLI, where local news always comes first. This news brought to you by Riverside Senior Life Communities in Kankakee and Bourbonnais. Your lifestyle, your residence, your choice. Today, showers and thunderstorms are likely before 11 a.m., then tapering off after 1 p.m. with a high of 83. A complete look at the forecast is coming up. Checking your WVLI news this Saturday, I'm Colin Furrow. Riverside Healthcare says they've invested nearly $30 million to expand their inpatient behavioral health services. Jake Lamore has the story.
2: According to a press release from Friday, Riverside's multi-million dollar investment includes a complete rebuild and expanded access to its inpatient behavioral health units, a project that began last fall. The redesigned units will expand capacity while introducing features that reflect modern behavioral health care standards, including more private patient rooms, specialized space for geriatric behavioral health patients, and therapeutic design elements, including calming environments and lighting systems that mimic natural daylight cycles. Construction will continue in phases through next year to minimize interruptions in patient care. I'm Jake Lamore.
1: An event is taking place in Bourbonnais, allowing residents to connect in a unique way with Village of Bourbonnais officials. 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Board and Brew will be taking place on Tuesday, June 9th from 8 to 9 a.m. at The Grove, located at 700 Main Street Northwest in Bourbonnais. For more information, visit the Village of Bourbonnais Facebook page. Indiana students will soon have to power down their cell phones for the entire school day. Indiana News Now's Joel Ullery reports.
3: Governor Mike Braun signed into law this week Indiana's all-day school cell phone ban. It takes effect July 1st in time for the 2026 to 2027 school year. The law expands Indiana's current ban, which only restricts phone usage during instructional time. Some critics worry students may lose a lifeline during emergencies. Supporters say the ban gives teachers back control of the classroom. I'm Joe Ullery, Indiana News Service.
4: NBC News Radio, I'm Lisa Taylor. President Trump says one of the leaders of ISIS has been killed in Nigeria. In an announcement Friday night, the president said Abu Bilal al-Manuki has been killed by U.S. and Nigerian forces in a meticulously planned and very complex mission. Trump called al-Manuki the most active terrorist in the world. Trump added that the leader's death means the global operation of ISIS is greatly diminished. U.S. Africa Command said other ISIS leaders were also killed in the attack. Israel officials say a Hamas commander who helped plan the October 7th attacks has been killed. Israel Defense Forces said in a news release this morning that Izz al-Din al-Haddad was killed Friday in a precise strike in Gaza City. The IDF says Haddad was the head of the Hamas military wing and had surrounded himself with hostages to prevent his elimination. The IDF chief of staff called his death an important closing of a circle. Lisa Taylor, NBC News Radio.
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1: In sports, the Crosstown Classic kicked off with the Cubs taking home a 10-5 victory yesterday against the White Sox, while the St. Louis Cardinals walked off the Kansas City Royals 5-4 yesterday. The Cubs and White Sox will continue their series tonight at Wright Field, while the Cardinals will continue their series against the Royals. In playoff basketball, the San Antonio Spurs took down the Minnesota Timberwolves 139-109 to clinch their way into the conference finals, while the Detroit Pistons tied the series against the Cleveland Cavaliers to force a Game 7, which will take place tomorrow evening. In playoff hockey, the Montreal Canadiens will be taking on the Buffalo Sabres tonight in hopes to close the series after the Las Vegas Golden Knights won their series against the Anaheim Ducks on Thursday to make their way into the conference finals. The Golden Knights have a couple of days off, not playing the Colorado Avalanche until Wednesday evening.
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7: Partly cloudy skies and area showers and thunderstorms. Pretty scattered in nature for the rest of our Saturday daytime highs. Low 80s. Few of those storms may be on the strong side, so keep an eye to the sky. Lingering showers and thunderstorms overnight tonight, clearing up as the evening plays out. Staying a bit cloudy, though, for us. Down to 60 degrees for an overnight low. Mostly sunny as we turn our attention to Sunday with a daytime high up to 86. A little breezy at times out of the south. I'm meteorologist Jason Laird.
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92.7 WVLI. This is Mike Rubel. And here's a song with Ben Orr on lead vocals, and a song that really moved Paul McCartney when he heard it. It was performed at the 1985 Live Aid in Philadelphia. It's The Cars and Drive on the Valley.

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This is Mike Rubel and the first Mantino Cruise Night Car Show of the season coming up Tuesday. It'll be on Main Street. Family fun, 6 until 9 o'clock. Now, speaking of Mantino, I was just at the Chamber Dinner and Awards Show at the Sportsman's Club. Wonderful time chatting with Executive Director Ashley Peterson. 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
9: Partly cloudy skies and area showers and thunderstorms. Pretty scattered in nature for the rest of our Saturday daytime. Highs low 80s. Few of those storms may be on the strong side, so keep an eye to the sky. Lingering showers and thunderstorms overnight tonight, clearing up as the evening plays out. Staying a bit cloudy, though, for us. Down to 60 degrees for an overnight low. Mostly sunny as we turn our attention to Sunday with a daytime high up to 86. A little breezy at times out of the south. I'm meteorologist Jason Laird.
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92.7 WVLI. We've got news coming your way next, followed by Greg O. He'll take you up to 1840 at 3 o'clock this afternoon. Mike Rubel saying farewell for now. Enjoy the Rhubarb Fest. That's coming up tomorrow in Kankakee. See the

92.7 WDLI, the greatest hits of all time. Thank you once again to our very own Mike Rubel, kicking off your Saturday afternoon. And of course, we're going to be bringing it all afternoon with the Beach Boys, Jake Isles Band, all the way up until America's Top 40 from the 70s. Keep rolling with John Wayne. 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
1: It's all about Watsika this week with our hometown spotlight. We're joined by Amanda Hibbs, Executive Director of the Watsika Area Chamber of Commerce. When you're in downtown Watsika, you'll see a large Watsika mural. Can you tell me more about that?
2: Yes, Sonia at the Silo and Homestead venue, they had that mural done. There's a little bit of everything on that mural. It kind of gave the side of the building, you know, a rehab also. There is also a mural of Princess Washiki on the side of the fitness gym in the First Trust and Savings parking lot. So we have a mural there, and I'm hearing rumors that there will be another mural coming soon.
1: 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It's our hometown spotlight. I'm Scott Smith.
3: 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Was it arson or just an accident? 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
16: 92.7 WVLI weather for the Kankakee River Valley.
17: Partly cloudy skies and area showers and thunderstorms. Pretty scattered in nature for the rest of our Saturday daytime highs. Low 80s. Few of those storms may be on the strong side, so keep an eye to the sky. Lingering showers and thunderstorms overnight tonight, clearing up as the evening plays out. Staying a bit cloudy, though, for us. Down to 60 degrees for an overnight low. Mostly sunny as we turn our attention to Sunday with a daytime high up to 86. A little breezy at times out of the south. I'm meteorologist Jason Laird.
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92.7 WDLI, the great hits of all time. 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We're back on this Friday, actually Saturday evening, Saturday afternoon. Keeping it rolling with one for the Jake Giles Band. 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

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Almost 1 o'clock on this beautiful Saturday afternoon. 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
12: Partly cloudy skies and area showers and thunderstorms. Pretty scattered in nature for the rest of our Saturday daytime. Highs low 80s. Few of those storms may be on the strong side, so keep an eye to the sky. Lingering showers and thunderstorms overnight tonight, clearing up as the evening plays out. Staying a bit cloudy, though, for us. Down to 60 degrees for an overnight low. Mostly sunny as we turn our attention to Sunday with a daytime high up to 86. A little breezy at times out of the south. I'm meteorologist Jason Laird.
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1: NBC News Radio, I'm Lisa Carton. President Trump says the most active terrorist in the world has been killed in Nigeria. In an announcement Friday night, the president said ISIS leader Abu Bilal al-Manuki has been killed by U.S. and Nigerian forces in a meticulously planned and very complex mission. Trump called al-Manuki the second in command of ISIS who thought he could hide in Africa. Trump added that the leader's death means ISIS' global operation is greatly diminished. Gas prices are down slightly to start the weekend. AAA reports the national average for a gallon of gas is $4.51 today. That's down a penny from yesterday and 2 cents from a week ago. Drivers in California are paying the highest at $6.14 a gallon. Texas is the lowest at $3.98. President Trump is back in Washington, D.C. after a high-stakes summit with Chinese President Xi Jinping in Beijing. Trump said the trip was a tremendous success. Lisa Carton, NBC News Radio.
0: 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Like this. 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
13: 92.7 WVLI weather for the Kankakee River Valley.
14: Partly cloudy skies and area showers and thunderstorms. Pretty scattered in nature for the rest of our Saturday daytime highs. Low 80s. Few of those storms may be on the strong side, so keep an eye to the sky. Lingering showers and thunderstorms overnight tonight, clearing up as the evening plays out. Staying a bit cloudy, though, for us. down to 60 degrees for an overnight low. Mostly sunny as we turn our attention to Sunday with a daytime high up to 86. A little breezy at times out of the south. I'm meteorologist Jason Laird.
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92.7 WBLI, the greatest hits of all time. The Chicago Bears have their schedule for the 2026 season locked in. And of course, the NFL has announced schedules for all of the teams. You're ready for football season, so be ready right here on WBLI. The Bears have a Monday night game against the Eagles on September 28th. Kickoff the season on the road against the Panthers September 13th. And it's games on Christmas and Thanksgiving. Four other primetime games. The season ends on the road in Minnesota on week 18th. And you can hear all the games here on WBLI. Here's AHA with Take On Me on 92.7 WBLI.

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Getting close to 2 o'clock here on this beautiful Saturday afternoon. Let's keep rolling with the Electric Light Orchestra. Here's Evil Woman. 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

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Almost 2 o'clock on this beautiful Saturday afternoon. Keep it rolling with Billy Idol. Here's Dancing With Myself. 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

0: 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Mike Tamano in the morning with Rob West.
1: Daytona Beach, Florida. The city of Daytona letting voters decide on restrictions for toilet to tap water recycling.
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3: Hello?
4: Mr. Hoban?
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5: Partly cloudy skies and area showers and thunderstorms, pretty scattered in nature for the rest of our Saturday daytime highs, low 80s. Few of those storms may be on the strong side, so keep an eye to the sky. Lingering showers and thunderstorms overnight tonight, clearing up as the evening plays out. Staying a bit cloudy, though, for us, down to 60 degrees for an overnight low. Mostly sunny as we turn our attention to Sunday with a daytime high up to 86. A little breezy at times out of the south. I'm meteorologist Jason Laird.
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1: NBC News Radio, I'm Lisa Carton. President Trump is defending comments he made, saying he doesn't think about Americans' finances when it comes to the Iran war. The president was asked about the comments by Fox News during an interview taped in China that aired last night.
2: When people hear me say it, everybody agrees. It's going to be short-term pain, but the pain is much less than people thought.
1: Trump called it a perfect statement and added that he'd make it again. During the interview, Trump also said he would not let the upcoming midterm elections impact his decision-making on Iran. He reiterated that Iran cannot be allowed to have a nuclear weapon. President Trump says one of the leaders of ISIS has been killed in Nigeria. Lisa Taylor reports.
3: In an announcement Friday night, the president said Abu Bilal al-Manuki has been killed by U.S. and Nigerian forces in a meticulously planned and very complex mission.
1: Trump called al-Manuki the second in command of ISIS who thought he could hide in Africa. Lisa Carton, NBC News Radio.
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0: 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Like this.

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Just past 2 o'clock here on this beautiful Saturday afternoon. Got more coming up from Neil Diamond, Sweet Caroline. 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
1: It's our hometown spotlight with the city of Watseka, the executive director of the Watseka Area Chamber of Commerce, Amanda Hibbs. 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I saw last month the opening day happened.
2: 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It looks awesome.
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1: We're celebrating Watseka this week with our hometown spotlight. I'm Scott Smith.
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15: Partly cloudy skies and area showers and thunderstorms. Pretty scattered in nature for the rest of our Saturday daytime highs. Low 80s. Few of those storms may be on the strong side, so keep an eye to the sky. Lingering showers and thunderstorms overnight tonight, clearing up as the evening plays out. Staying a bit cloudy, though, for us. Down to 60 degrees for an overnight low. Mostly sunny as we turn our attention to Sunday with a daytime high up to 86. A little breezy at times out of the south. I'm meteorologist Jason Laird.
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I'll leave you with this one from Pat Benatar. 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
8: Partly cloudy skies and area showers and thunderstorms. Pretty scattered in nature for the rest of our Saturday daytime highs. Low 80s. Few of those storms may be on the strong side, so keep an eye to the sky. Lingering showers and thunderstorms overnight tonight, clearing up as the evening plays out. Staying a bit cloudy, though, for us. Down to 60 degrees for an overnight low. Mostly sunny as we turn our attention to Sunday with a daytime high up to 86. A little breezy at times out of the south. I'm meteorologist Jason Laird.
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1: October 1872. Smoke rises from the Kankakee County Courthouse. The town watches, helpless. They have no ladders long enough to reach the flames. But they wouldn't let their history burn. While the limestone walls glowed red, citizens risked everything to haul out the records. Was it arson or just an accident? 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
2: Welcome again to American Top 40. I'm Casey Kasem, and this is the show that lets you know how your favorite songs are doing every week from coast to coast, according to Billboard Magazine's National Record Survey. 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
2: Here's a singing group that's been charting records for 10 consecutive years. They have 32 hit songs, and this one you're hearing now is number 32. Four of them went to number one. 14 of them ended up in the top 10. This got as high as number 7. The Temptations, The Masterpiece.

0: Cause nobody cares what happens to the folks that live in the ghetto.
1: Thousands of lives wasting away. People living from day to day. It's a challenge just staying alive. Cause in the ghetto,

That dropped from number 25 last week all the way to number 40 this week. The 40th best-selling song in the USA by The Temptations. That's the masterpiece. Here's a tune that debuted last week at number 40, moves up an inch this week to number 39. The Raspberries, Let's Pretend.

0: moved from number 40 to number 39 in American Top 40 this week, The Raspberries, Let's Pretend. Coming up on AT40, a debut tune by the singer who first hit the Billboard charts more than 29 years ago with a song called Long Ago and Far Away.
1: This is Coast to Coast.
0: In 1955, the Fontaine sisters took this next song to number one. Same year, the Charms took it to number one on the soul chart. I'm talking about the Blue Ridge Rangers' Hearts of Stone.

Debuting at number 38 this week, the Blue Ridge Rangers, Hearts of Stone. This is Casey Kasem on American Top 40, and I have now the debut song by the artist who first hit the Billboard charts over 29 years ago. The longest time span is still held by Frank Sinatra, who covers a period of 29 years and 5 months. But that's only 3 months longer than this singer, who is still turning out singles and is a very good bet to set a new record. The first song he hit the charts with in 1944 was a song called Long Ago and Far Away, remember? His latest debuting at number 37 this week is called And I Love Her So. Here's Perry Como.

0: debuting at number 37, Perry Como, back in the charts again with And I Love Her So. This is Casey Kasem on AT40, and the countdown doesn't stop until we get to the number one best-selling song in the USA. And by the way, we got a new one.
1: Number 36.
0: New Birth, same position as last week. I Can Understand It.

0: The group New Birth from Detroit. The song, I Can Understand It. Their first top 40 record at number 36 this week. Coming up on AT40, the last song in the world you'd expect to be written by the guy who wrote it. A policeman. A homicide detective. And it recently hit number one on the country chart. And wait till you hear the title.
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0: You know, American Top 40 is heard coast to coast and around the world on great radio stations like Radio Hauraki, Auckland, New Zealand, Radio Swazi, South Africa, Radio Kanto, Yokohama, Japan, and Radio 3KZ, Melbourne, Australia. 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

The third top 40 record in a row by the Spinners at number 35, One of a Kind, a debut song. Now on American Top 40 at number 34, the last song in the world you'd expect to have written by the man who wrote it. His name is Don Earl, and he's presently a private investigator and lie detector examiner in Nashville. But it was in 1970, while he was a member of the St. Louis Police Department assigned to the Homicide Division investigating murders, that he wrote the Teddy Bear Song.

There's a former number one country song, Barbara Fairchild, first chart record on the top 40 charts at number 34 with The Teddy Bear Song. 33 hits to number one and counting them down.

0: You get one of these records about once a decade, and it becomes a big, big hit. John and Ernest at number 33, Superfly Meets Chef.
1: We interrupt this record to bring you a special bulletin. Superfly is missing.
2: Good God!
1: We now take you to our on-the-spot reporter.
3: I have several witnesses here with me. Sir, when was the last time you saw Superfly?
4: It was the 3rd of September.
3: And you, sir, can you describe the suit Superfly was wearing?
4: Red, yellow, black, white, and brown.
3: And you, sir, who was the last person Superfly was seen with?
4: Mrs. Jones.
3: If we need you for any further information, can we call you?
5: Whenever you call me, I'll be there.
3: We take you now to Washington.
1: We're here at the White House. The president has an important announcement regarding Superfly. Mr. President, what seems to be the problem?
2: I got ants in my pants and I need to dance.
1: Just arriving at the White House is the man that will risk his neck for brother man. Sir, now that the president has called you into the case, what will you be doing?
6: Chasing women and drinking.
1: Mr. President, what is your opinion of Sheriff?
7: This cat Sheriff is a bad.
1: Check him out. I see the president and Sheriff have gone into the White House.
8: What they do?
1: Mr. President, what are you and Sheriff doing in there?
6: Holding hands, making all kinds of plans.
1: Mr. President, why are you holding hands with Sheriff? Just been handed a bulletin. Superfly was last seen. We take you back to our on-the-spot reporter.
3: I'm here with Freddy, who we believe knows the whereabouts of Superfly. Excuse me, Freddy.
9: Ah!
3: Wait a minute. What happened?
6: It is dead.
8: Freddy's dead.
6: That's what I said.
3: Oh, well, I have several other witnesses. Do you know where Superfly is?
4: We know, they know, and you know and I know.
3: I don't know. How do you know?
6: Your best friend wouldn't tell me.
3: And just who is my best friend?
6: Superfly.
0: That moves up a couple of notches this week in AT40 to number 33. John and Ernest, Superfly Meet Shaft. On American Top 40, we've got a special of all specials coming up in July. It's our survey of recording artists who had one huge hit and then never made the charts again. A countdown of the 40 greatest disappearing acts of the rock and roll era, or where are they now? Here's Lou Reed at number 32 with Walk on the Wild Side.

saved her legs, and then he was a she. She says, hey babe, take a walk on the wild side. Said, hey babe, take a walk on the wild side. And the colored girls go,

0: 8th week on American Top 40, took that one as high as number 16. Now at number 32, Lou Reed from Long Island, New York with Walk on the Wild Side. Coming up on American Top 40, the latest hit by a rock group whose leader in a recent concert was nearly strangled by a member of his cast.
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0: Here's a song that debuted 4 weeks ago at number 37, then went to 34 last week, 32, moves up one notch this week to 31. First choice, Armed and Extremely Dangerous.

0: Three girls from Philadelphia who call themselves First Choice. Armed and extremely dangerous. 30 hits to number one and we're counting them down.
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0: Debuting all the way up at number 30, the highest debuting record of the week, Billy Preston's Will It Go Round in Circles. 29 hits to a new number one, and we're counting them down.
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0: Ah, now on AT40, I have the latest hit by the rock group whose leader in a recent concert was almost strangled by a member of the cast. It happened during a typical Alice Cooper performance. Alice came on stage with Yvonne, his 13-year-old boa constrictor. Yvonne was in her usual place, wrapped around Alice's neck. But on this particular night, something must have got her up tight, because that's what the snake started to do. She got up very tight around Alice's neck, and he was beginning to black out. So the other guys in the band had to drop

Well, some weeks later, Ivan died. But Alice now has himself a new boa constrictor that he keeps very well fed to be sure she stays contented and drowsy. Her name is Eva Marie Snake, and she's very proud of Alice for his new hit single, No More Mr. Nice Guy, this week coming in at number 29.

There's the biggest mover of the week on American Top 40 from 39 to 29. That's Alice Cooper and No More Mr. Nice Guy. You're hearing the hottest hits in America and the countdown goes on. From Tallahassee, Florida, debuted a couple of weeks ago at 36, last week went to 29, now up to 28, it's Lobo, and it sure took a long, long time.

0: Last week at 29, now 28. That's Lobo, and it sure took a long, long time. This is Casey Kasem in Hollywood. We're counting them down on AT40. I got 27 hits to go, so I hope you'll stay right there.
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3: Okay, let's get on with part two of American Top 40. I'm Casey Kasem, and the countdown continues.
4: Number 27.
3: New York City is the name of this group. They debuted 3 weeks ago at number 38, went to 33, last week 28, and this week they slow down a bit and only moved to 27. Their hit, I'm Doing Fine Now.

Number 27 in the countdown this week in American Top 40, that's New York City, the group, with I'm Doing Fine Now. This is Casey Kasem in Hollywood. And you know, our program is heard coast to coast and around the world every week on great radio stations like WHBC, Canton, KYSN, Colorado Springs, KTGR, Columbia, WCSI, Columbus. Fourth week on the survey for this group, they're the Independents. Their hit, Leaving Me, at number 26.

0: Moving up four notches on AT40 this week, the Independents, three men, one woman from Chicago. Their hit song, Leaving Me. Coming up on AT40, a current hit by the star recording duo, whose smaller half, a 5.5-foot girl, was a better fighter and softball player than the larger half, a 6-foot guy.
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0: You're listening to the most popular songs from the Aleutian Islands to the Florida Keys. I'm Casey. The countdown continues and doesn't stop until we get to the number one best-selling song in the USA this week. Dr. John has his first top 40 hit record. Last week it debuted at 34, moves up a big 9 notches this week to 25. Right place, wrong time.

Cooking Dr. John. Right place, wrong time on American Top 40 at number 25. Now, I have a song at number 24 on the countdown. It's the current hit by the star duo whose smaller half, at 5'6", was a better fighter and softball player than the larger half, her 6-foot brother. Their mother says she can take care of herself and her brother. You see, when they were little kids, she always defended him. She'd take on the roughnecks and make them leave her big brother alone. And Big Brother says it was always a little embarrassing. She was even better in softball. When they chose up sides, they'd always pick her first. End of quote. Some of you might remember that I told you this story about a year ago. And the way this tough little girl sounded on her hit record then is just the way she sounds on this one. So soft and sweet that you just want to put your arms around her and protect her.

0: Number 24 this week in our survey, The Carpenters with Sing from Sesame Street. This is Casey on American Top 40, and coming up, the first Top 40 hit for a singer who a few years ago flunked out of college. And when he told his mother, she said, "Good, now you can quit wasting time studying and concentrate on singing."
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0: Elvis Presley has a double-sided hit. Here's one that debuted 3 weeks ago at 30. Now at number 23. It's backed with Fool. The A-side is Steamroller Blues.

0: Elvis.
1: Elvis moving up three notches on American Top 40 with Steamroller Blues backed with Fool. And now, I have the first hit for the singer who a few years ago flunked out of college, and when he told his mother, she said, good, now you can quit wasting time studying and concentrate on singing. You see, his mother used to be a professional opera singer, and after the family moved from Bournemouth, England, where he was born, to upstate New York near Buffalo, Mom started teaching her son all she knew and encouraged him to try to make it as a singer. Well, after graduating from Lakeshore High School in 1964, he enrolled at Fredonia State College, majoring in music. And at night, after classes, he moonlighted as a professional singer in some Buffalo nightclubs. Well, that didn't work out too well, because he usually didn't get home till 5 in the morning. And he couldn't make it to class 3 or 4 hours later, or study for exams, and he flunked out. Well, his mother, the opera singer, told him, don't worry. So he didn't. And now he has his first chart record. It's at number 22. Here's Clint Holmes, Playground in My Mind.

0: 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That's Playground in My Mind.
1: Number 21.
0: Here's a fellow who has six older brothers, one younger brother, and a younger sister. And they all love to sing. Five of them make a living at it. And this one's probably doing a bit better than the others.

0: Danny Osmond of the Fabulous Osmonds and the 12th of Never at number 21 this week, dropping 11 notches. He took that one all the way up to number 8. The countdown rolls on now in American Top 40 with a tune that's been around for 3 weeks. Moves up 4 notches this week. It's by Barry White and it's titled, I'm Gonna Love You Just a Little Bit More, Baby.
1: Feels so good. You're lying here next to me.

0: halfway up the survey this week at number 20, Barry White, and I'm Gonna Love You Just a Little Bit More, Baby. 19 hits to number 1, and we're counting them down.
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0: You know, every week at this time, we count down the 40 top tunes in the country. My name's Casey. We're right now at number 19 in our countdown. It's a tune that moved up 3 this week by Logums and Messina. Their latest is Thinking of You.

At number 19 this week, Loggins and Messina with their second big hit. This one, Thinking of You. Now an American Top 40, a tune produced by Richard Perry, sung by Carly Simon. At number 18, The Right Thing to Do.

0: Moving up the survey to number 18, three notches this week, Carly Simon with The Right Thing to Do. Coming up on AT40, the current smash hit song about the television hero that a whole generation of American kids grew up on. And last week, the artists paid a visit to Duncan Rinaldo, the now-retired actor who played that character.
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0: Here's the guy who sang Alone Again, naturally, and Claire. Two big hits. This is his third, Gilbert O'Sullivan, out of the question.

0: One of five British acts on American Top 40 this week. At number 17, Gilbert O'Sullivan with Out of the Question.
1: Number 16.
0: It's an eight-man group from Dayton, Ohio. They have their first hit song. They're the Ohio Players with

0: Yes, of course.
1: Will you? Mm-hmm. Okay. Yes. All right.
0: You're welcome.
2: A former number one soul song in the Billboard charts this week at number 16, the Ohio Players in American Top 40 with Funky Worm. And now, at number 15 this week, the hit song about the television hero that a whole generation of American kids grew up watching. The character was based loosely on Don Quixote, and the story was set here in the American West, where the hero, played by Duncan Ronaldo, along with his sidekick, played by Leo Carrillo, went around righting wrongs and fighting evil. It was a syndicated TV series that started way back there in 1948 and stayed in production for 8 years before we started seeing reruns, and we're still seeing them. The star of the series, Duncan Ronaldo, is retired now and living in Camarillo, a small Southern California city not far from Los Angeles. Well, a week ago, Mr. Ronaldo was paid a social visit by seven young men from L.A., the seven-man group who have the huge hit song dedicated to the character that Duncan Ronaldo played, the Cisco Kid. He was a friend of theirs.

Judd Strunk likes to take it slow and easy. He's been around for 9 big weeks in American Top 40, and he's still moving up. Up one notch this week to number 14 with Daisy A Day.

0: dreams we know blow away.
1: The nation's 14th best-selling song this week in American Top 40 is by Judd Strunk, produced by Mike Kerb and Don Costa. That's Daisy a Day. From Holland, we have a group called Focus with an instrumental titled Hocus Pocus. They debuted 5 weeks ago at 39, went to 27, 23, last week 17, and now up to 13. Here's Hocus Pocus.

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6: From 1973, here's Jim Croce with a song he wrote about a friend of his he met in the Army, Bad, Bad Leroy Brown. 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

0: From Holland, that's Focus with Hocus Pocus. At number 13, moving up four notches this week in American Top 40. Well, that wraps up the second part of AT 40. 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
2: 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We're headed toward a brand new number one tune this week. I'm Casey Kasem, this is AT40, and on we go.
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2: Here's Mrs. Bobby Russell. Her husband's a singer and songwriter, and she's a singer and an actress. Vicki Lawrence is her professional name, and her hit, The Night the Lights Went Out in Georgia.

There's a former number one song by Vicki Lawrence. Stayed at number one for a couple of weeks. Now it's at number 12. Vicki Lawrence with "The Night the Lights Went Out in Georgia." This is Casey Kasem with American Top 40. We're up to number 11 in our countdown. Same position as last week for Steely Dan. And

0: There's a second big hit for Steely Dan. The first was Do It Again, and this one, Reeling in the Years. Coming up on American Top 40, the current Top 40 song by the girl who talked her way into her first hit record with her partner Mickey 16 years ago. And we'll hear some of that dialogue.
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0: Four guys, one girl, all from Canada, call themselves Skylark. They have a pretty good size hit, first week in the top 10, at number 10. Skylark with Wildflower.

0: 8th week on American Top 40, now at number 10. Skylark from Canada with Wildflower. This is Casey in Hollywood, and we have 9 big hits to go on our way to number 1. Right now, I have the current solo hit by the girl who talked her way into her first hit record with her partner, Mickey. You know, that was 16 years ago. I'll bet you remember. Here's how part of that record sounded. Listen.
1: Sylvia.
2: Yes, Mickey.
1: How do you call your lover boy?
2: Come here, lover boy.
1: And if he doesn't answer?
2: Oh, lover boy.

Love is Strange was the name of that song, and it got to number 13. But Mickey and Sylvia never really got it together as a successful recording act. Although they tried, the duo never again hit the top 40, and they went off separately and do other things. For Sylvia, one of those things was songwriting, and most recently, recording again, as a solo act. And this week she's at number 9, higher than she's ever been on the Billboard charts. Still talking, here's Sylvia.

0: Sylvia. Sylvia Robinson at number 9, first week in the top 10 with a former number 1 soul song. That's Pillow Talk. 8 hits to number 1 and counting them down.
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0: You know, we've got a special show coming up in July. It's our survey of recording artists who had one big hit and then never made the charts again. A countdown of the 40 greatest disappearing acts of the rock and roll era. That's going to be a winner. At number 8, down 2 this week, Steeler's Wheel.

0: fourth week in the top 10 for this six-man British act. Steeler's Wheel, the name of the group. Stuck in the Middle with You, the name of the song.
1: Number 7.
0: Here's the biggest hit Dobie Gray has ever had, and he's been around for a while. He's 32 years old, and his hit, Drift Away.

0: Dobie Gray, the man who made the In Crowd famous back in 1965. This one is Drift Away at number 7. You know, since the breakup of the Beatles in 1970, one British recording act has led all others on the singles charts. Others like the Rolling Stones, the Moody Blues, the Who, the Hollies, Rod Stewart, and the individual Beatles. He's coming up with his current smash.
1: DC's Coast to Coast.
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0: Paul McCartney has a big hit song, and this one called My Love. It's at number 6 this week, up 7 notches.

Paul McCartney and Wings. First week in the top 10 at number 6 with My Love. You know, this is startling. Until their breakup in 1970, the Beatles were far and away the leading British recording artists on the American charts. Now, since then, contenders for the title would include the Rolling Stones, the Moody Blues, the Who, the Hollies, Rod Stewart, and as solo acts, John Paul, George, and Ringo. But you know, I still haven't named the leading British recording act of the last 3 years. It's none of the above. He's a solo artist who in the past year alone has had 2 consecutive number one albums and is now riding his 4th consecutive top 10 single. At number 5, here is the top British recording artist of this decade, Elton John.

0: Elton John, last week at number 9, now number 5 with Daniel.
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0: This is Casey, and you're listening to the most popular songs from Cape Cod to Diamond Head. And the countdown rolls on.
1: Number 4.
0: Edgar Winter moving up 3 notches with one of the biggest instrumentals of the year. The Edgar Winter Group with Frankenstein.

5 weeks on the chart, the last three of those weeks in the top 10. At number four, the Edgar Winter Group with Frankenstein. This is Casey Kasem in American Top 40. You know, the countdown is heard coast to coast and around the world every week on great radio stations like WTLB, Utica, New York, WILK, Wilkes-Barre, Pennsylvania, KERN, Bakersfield, California, and KQEO, Albuquerque, New Mexico. Here's a British group, The Sweet, with

0: The third week at number 3. And the 5th week in the top 10. The Sweet, a British act with their first hit record. That's Little Willie. We're heading now toward a brand new number 1 song. And it's by an artist who this week becomes only the 3rd male solo singer in the rock era to hit number 1 with 2 records in a row.
1: Casey's Coast to Coast.
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0: on its way to number 8. That's a classic American Top 40 Extra from 1973. 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
4: The lead singer in Dawn is Tony Orlando. And did you know that his first two solo hits, Halfway to Paradise and Bless You, were written by Carole King? Pretty good start for anybody. Here he is with Tie a Yellow Ribbon Round the Old Oak Tree.

after four consecutive weeks at number one, it drops to number two. That's Dawn, headed by Tony Orlando, with Thelma Hopkins and Joyce Vincent, and Tie a Yellow Ribbon Round the Old Oak Tree. This is Casey Kasem in American Top 40, and now we have the number one song. And it's by the singer-songwriter who joins a very exclusive club. You see, he becomes the third male solo performer in the rock era to have back-to-back number one hits. Between 1956 and 1961, Elvis did it several times. And in 1963, Bobby Vinton hit number one with Blue Velvet, and with his next release, There I've Said It Again. In the last 10 years, several male singers have come close. But nobody else managed to put two consecutive number ones on the chart until the man who moves into the top spot this week. In January, he hit number one with his last release, Superstition. And this week, his current single hits the top. Here it is, the new number one song in the land. Stevie Wonder's You Are the Sunshine of My Life.

0: And there it is, the new number one song in the land this week. Stevie Wonder's You Are the Sunshine of My Life. That makes us right in our prediction last week. Here are the possibilities for number one next week in American Top 40. Frankenstein by the Edgar Winter Group. Daniel by Elton John. My Love by Paul McCartney and Wings. And Stevie Wonder could repeat. And we're betting that he will. That's our prediction for next week. That's it, the 40 top-selling songs in the nation. And you heard them on American Top 40, where we do our countdown every week at this time. Our list is from Billboard Magazine's weekly tabulation based on retail record sales all over the country. 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Producer, Don Bastani. We tape the show here in Hollywood. This is Casey Kasem, and I hope you'll join me next week and we'll count them down again, the 40 most popular songs in the USA. Till then, keep your feet in the ground and keep reaching for the stars.
1: 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Special thanks to Kalila Dawkins, Rob Durkee, Pete Battischini, Scott Lakefield, Mike Savage, Michael Cross, Dave Nunez, and of course, the legend where the countdown began, Casey Kasem. I'm Larry Morgan. 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
1: 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This week's presentation is from May 17th, 1980.

Hello again and welcome to American Top 40. I'm Casey Kasem doing our weekly countdown of the most popular songs in the USA. These are the 40 biggest singles of the week determined by Billboard's official survey of radio stations and record stores all across America. Our countdown begins now with a recap of last week's top three songs. And here we go. The third biggest song in the country last week was this one.

free song in America last week, Lost in Love by Air Supply. This is American Top 40. I'm Casey Kasem, and we're recapping the top three songs of a week ago. Last week, this song was at number 2.

Ride Like the Wind by Christopher Cross, the number two song in America last week. I'm Casey Kasem. This is American Top 40, and every week we warm up for the countdown with a recap of the top three songs of last week. And at number one last week was

0: Last week, that was the number one song in America, Call Me by Blondie. I'm Casey Kasem, and we've just recapped the top three songs of a week ago. Our countdown of this week's Top 40 begins in a moment with the second rock hit by the woman who began her career in music, singing opera.
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0: In Hollywood, this is Casey Kasem. 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
0: There are two debut songs in our survey this week. The first of them is by Pat Benatar, a 27-year-old singer from Long Island who spent her teenage years studying to be an opera singer. But Pat says it was just terrible, too boring and time-consuming. I like to have fun. Pat says she's having much more fun rocking and rolling. With her second Top 40 hit, Pat Benatar, We Live for Love.

Survey song number 40, Pat Benatar debuts with We Live for Love. Two different listeners have written in asking what hit single in the rock era spent the most weeks in the top 10 without ever hitting number one. Well, it was this one.

0: That record holds the record for spending most weeks in the top 10 without ever hitting number one. Details are coming up. It's from coast to
1: coast. Hey, you. Yeah, you. Tired of sad sandwiches that barely qualify as lunch? 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
0: Continuing the countdown and debuting at number 39 is Barry Manilow's remake of a popular and much recorded hit song of the early 40s, I Don't Want to Walk Without You. Da-

Barry Manilow, debuting at number 39 in American Top 40 with I Don't Want to Walk Without You. This is Casey on AT40 in Hollywood. Now, let's answer that question sent in by two different listeners, Larry Kachiri in the Bronx, New York, and Mike Cudmore in Riverdale, Georgia. They both want to know what hit single of the rock era has spent the most time in the top 10 without ever hitting number one. Well, the answer to that question comes out of the late 50s. In April of 1957, a record by one of the top names in the big band era entered the top 10. And it stayed there for 17 straight weeks. That's 4 months. But it never got to number one. Let me play you a couple of bars of that song.

0: A smash from 1957, So Rare by Jimmy Dorsey. The hit single that spent the most weeks in the top 10 without hitting number 1. It was in the top 10 for 17 weeks. And it got as high as number 2, but never hit the top spot. So Rare by Jimmy Dorsey and his orchestra. There's your answer, Larry and Mike. Thanks for the question. Now on with the countdown. After peaking at number 5, Ray, Goodman, and Brown are on their way down with Special Lady.
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0: Last week at number 21, this week falling to 38. Ray, Goodman, and Brown still hanging in there with Special Lady. 37 hits to number 1 and counting them down.
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0: Every week we count down the most popular songs in America here on AT40. I'm Casey Kasem. The biggest dropper in this week's survey is by Jimmy Ruffin. He tumbles 27 notches to 37 with Hold On to My Love. Jimmy Ruffin.

0: Jimmy Ruffin falling all the way from 10 to 37 on American Top 40 with Hold On to My Love.
1: Number 36.
0: Dolly Parton is one of 12 children born and raised on a small farm in Locust Ridge, Tennessee. These days, she lives in a big estate just outside of Nashville. This week, she's at number 36 with Starting Over Again, Dolly Parton.

0: There's one of the reigning queens of country music. At number 36 in the countdown, third week on the chart, Dolly Parton and Starting Over Again. 35 hits to number one and counting them down.
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0: Every week, American Top 40 is heard in the 50 states and around the world on great radio stations like KRNS Burns, Oregon, KRSB Roseburg, Oregon, and 4AK Toowoomba, Queensland, Australia. The Denver band Firefall climbs four notches to 35 with Headed for a Fall.

0: tire fall at number 35, gaining four notches this week with Headed for a Fall. Coming up, a historic moment in popular music. The first time that any major star of the rock era has made the top 40 in a duet with their own son or daughter. The rock and roll generation has come full circle.
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0: I'm Casey Kasem. Singer and actress Bernadette Peters moves up a notch to 34 with Gee Whiz.
2: Gee.

Survey Song Number 34 by Bernadette Peters, Gee Whiz. This is Casey Kasem on American Top 40 in Hollywood. You know, it's been 25 years since the beginning of the rock era, and that's long enough for a second generation of rock artists to come into their own. Some of them, the children of early rock musicians. Now, in the past, several children of stars in the pre-rock era have made the top 40. And one of them even hit on a duet with her famous father, who'd been a star for 15 years before the rock era began. That was Nancy Sinatra and her father, Frank, who went to number one in 1967 with a song called Something Stupid. Now, another star of the rock era and his daughter have scored a first. An historic symbol of the rock era reaching maturity. A major star of this period having a top 40 hit in a duet with his child. Here's Neil Sedaka and his daughter Dara at number 33 with Should've Never Let You Go. When you

Neil and daughter Dara Sedaka at number 33, moving up 7 notches, second week on the chart with Should Have Never Let You Go. And now from the AT40 archives. Another of the number one songs of the 70s. We're reviewing them all at the rate of 3 a week, from January 1970 right on through. And we're up to May 1979. This was the 238th number one single of the 70s, Reunited by Peaches and Herb.

0: In our weekly review of all the number one songs of the 70s from the AT40 archives of May 1979, that was Peaches and Herb with Reunited, Billboard's 238th number one single of the 70s. This is American Top 40 in Hollywood, California, counting down the most popular songs in the USA. I'm Casey Kasem. We'll continue in a moment. 32 hits to go to the number one song in the land.
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4: 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There's Tell Her About It, We Didn't Start the Fire, and the song that got it all started, It's Still Rock and Roll to Me.

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3: Singer-songwriter Bruce Coburn, a 35-year-old Canadian, climbs this week to number 32 with Wondering Where the Lions Are.

number 32 in popularity on American Top 40, Bruce Coburn, a Canadian singer with Wondering Where the Lions Are. Well, I guess it's pretty well known by now that singer Smokey Robinson's a vice president of Motown Records. But Motown is more than just a job to Smokey. He named his son Barry after Motown's president Barry Gordy, and named his daughter Tamla after one of Motown's labels. He's up two notches this week to number 31 with Let Me Be the Clock, Smokey Robinson.

0: third week on the chart, now at number 31 for Smokey Robinson with Let Me Be the Clock. Coming up, a long-distance dedication from a young wife in Michigan to the Navy husband she won't be seeing for a while.
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0: 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This week, the James Last Band of Germany climbs a notch to number 30 with the only instrumental in the countdown, The Seduction.